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1: I need to call Link. 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Oh God. 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
1: Shall we do it?
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1: 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All right.

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1: Hold on, calls. Yo, the last album was great, but I just think we need to give them more on this one, man. We need to do one more song.
2: Yo, Terry, I think we need to just go and relax, chill with our girls today, enjoy ourselves, man. Think about this business tomorrow. We got 14 songs.
1: I'm not gonna argue.
2: All right.
1: I'm gonna go home and write another song. Y'all tell me how y'all like it.
2: All right, man.
1: All right.
2: Yo, Aaron, man. You take care of yourself.
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1: Oh my god, son, you really cut your joints off. I know you say you're gonna do it, but I really thought you was gaming.
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2: 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Well, you are the lucky ones. All over the world, there are lots of people who are alone tonight. I imagine most of us have been in that situation at some time or another. I know I have. Recently, I heard a most beautiful song with a dynamic lyric that really expresses this feeling of loneliness. It means a lot to me personally, and I'd like to share it with you. I think you'll see what I mean.